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2: Hello, oh, there it is. See, my microphone wasn't on. I was trying to say hello. That's the technical difficulties when you live in the studio. Hello, give me the applause again. Hello, everybody, how you doing? My name is Bobby Simmons. I am in the building on this Tuesday evening. As we are so happy that we got through the first game, the New York Knicks and the 76ers. Tomorrow we got to go at it again. My name is Bobby Simmons. I am in the building on this Tuesday evening. As we are so happy that we got through the first game, the New York Knicks and the 76ers. Tomorrow we got to go at it again.

Tuesday going? Is it going pretty good? All right, good. Let's try to make it better by playing some of this great music for y'all. That's why I am in the building. So, I'm set up. Let's get set up to do, put everybody in a good mood, right? All right. Bobby Simmons in the building. Party 101.9. Let's get it.

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2: Hey, shout outs, baby. Do my shout outs. What up, Diamond? Want to say hello to Diamond. Weather's beautiful too. It's nice and warm out. We know the summer's on its way. We're still in the spring. But it was nice, you know. It's nice to know that we got warm weather. Shout out, Diamond. What up, Travis Manley? Nikki D. Juanita Mahdi. Skylar. Maria Antoinette. T-Boo. What up, T-Boo? My cousin Felicia. My cousin Mildred. Amita from Minneapolis. Congratulations to Minneapolis. I was speaking to my man Tony last night, too. As I was watching the Knicks game, he said, yo, we in Minnesota. All right, but you in Phoenix right now, though, Tony. But anyway. Shout out, Jeff Red. What up, Jeff Red? Teresa Red and Jai Red. The Red family. I see you. I see you, Shirley Baker. I see you too, Viva and Jameva. Jameva getting big. Wow, kids growing up fast today. They're growing up pretty fast. Courtney, what up, Courtney? Gwen Davis. To all of y'all, man. I see through my magic. What's that show they used to, where they used to look through the magic globe or whatever? What show was that? I can't remember. I was a kid, but I don't remember the name of the show. But anyway, I see all of y'all, damn it. So, let's get back into some more music, because when I come back, we're going to talk a little bit some more. Can we do that? Yeah, we can do that. Party 101.9, iHeartRadio.

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2: 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Listen, let me remind everybody, July 25th, my artist Fonderay, we're going to be, Bobby, I don't have it in front of me. Oh, well, when I find it, just look on my Instagram page, or on my TikTok page, on my Facebook page. One of them, y'all can look up on it. And it's July 25th, someplace upstate. And then August 5th, Fonderay, we are at Central Park with El DeBarge, John B., somebody else. It's going to be August 5th. So, but anyway, I'll keep you up to date on Fonderay dates. And then Stessa, well, this is only for my people who's listening on iHeartRadio in Europe. We'll see people in London and the Netherlands September 5th. Stessa Sonic will be out there. Yeah. We're going to make our Europe run real quick. We're going to try to get out there and quickly get back. Because Donald Trump feel like having these people shooting missiles places. We ain't got time for it. All right, look, listen. Let me get back to some more music because all I got is 30 minutes left. Bobby Simmons in the building. Party 101.9, iHeartRadio.

Sunset Station. Where is it? Where? Ah, there it is. Yes, you're checking out my man, Bobby Simmons, on 101.9. He plays the meanest slow jams. Oh, by the way, my name is Jeff Red, and I want you to check out my new single, Good Time, because there's just one thing on my mind. I'm only here for a good time. I'm only here for a good time with my man, Bobby Simmons.

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1: There it is, ladies and gentlemen. I thank y'all so much. I call this one a wrap. It's time for me to leave the building. Hey, look, listen, I'll see everybody. Maybe I'll see y'all tomorrow. Maybe not. A friend of mine told me that he had me for the garden tomorrow. We'll see. It'd be nice to, if I could finally get a good seat someplace in the garden to watch the game. Anyway, thank you all so much. I appreciate y'all. Celebrate my birthday on Thursday, so I don't have no plans yet, but you could better believe I'll be making some plans. You can believe that. You can believe that. But I thank y'all so much. Alright, look, let me get up on out this building. Y'all be safe. I'll be safe until tomorrow. Always say to y'all, peace!

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AMG 63s. I tell all my rake it up, break it down, bag it up. 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
2: Yo, this is the Book of Eli show. We here live right now. I got some dope fire hitters, singers, rappers, you know, some destroyers in here. What we gonna do, baby? Let's get it. Drop that beat, Rick. Anyone can get it. Let's go. Come on, feel the vibes.

0: My silence isn't your proof of distance. My quiet is just the two to listen. If gold stroke with my luck, I might gain a pot to piss in. Until then, all the noise I make is just drive the mission. Yeah, it's non-sabi, yo, it's been cold. 21, goddamn, I'm getting old. 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Yeah.
1: 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New York's number one for throwbacks.
2: I like that. Let's get
1: throwbacks
2: to that next beat. Right now. It sounded like he was about to go in. Y'all just stop the gas. Let's get to the next one right away. Let's finish it. Let's go.

0: switch up that beat right now. 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Switch it up. That Y'all, Jay just went in.
1: Appreciate it.
0: He went on some smooth. Give him some round of applause on that one right there.
2: Hey.
0: Let's get it, baby. I like it now. I like it now.
2: He got some vocals.
0: I like it now. All right, all right.
2: Hey.
0: Where we from? We from the Bronx?
1: South Bronx.
0: We from
1: Bronx,
0: the South Bronx?
1: Day. Yes, sir.
0: The Boogie.
1: Yes, sir.
0: The Boogie Doogie. That's
1: birth
0: what I'm
1: place,
0: talking
1: birth
0: about.
1: Place, yeah.
0: Say less. Where we at? We on Prospect? I think I heard that in one of your songs.
1: Yes, yes, sir.
0: You rapping Prospect?
1: All day.
0: All day?
1: Yes.
0: All right, that's what we talking about right now. I loving that.
3: We're throwing it back. We're throwing it back. The new Party 1019, New York's number one for throwbacks.
0: Got a phone call. Oh, got a phone call. Let's see what they talking about, y'all. Who they talk to?
4: Yo.
0: Yo.
4: Yo, what up, what up, what up, y'all? What's going on?
0: What's good? Who's speaking? Who's speaking?
4: I heard this is a party, man. This is your boy Nate from Williams Media Management Group, man. Just want to shout y'all out.
0: That's what it is, baby. Appreciate it. How you feeling so far? What you hearing? What you hearing?
4: Man, I'm loving what I'm hearing, man, and I definitely want to shout out my girl, J. Millie Rock, you know what I mean, in the building, Harlem Stand Up.
2: Hey, all Nate, day, how Harlem. You doing?
4: good, man. Like, you know what I mean? I love to see my people flourish, man. I love to see, you know,
0: about.
4: Them get the attention, and I appreciate you guys for giving them the platform to do so. She's such a beautiful soul, man, and she's funny as hell. So, shout out to you. Shout out
0: we
4: to
0: gotta
4: the
0: that too,
4: line, you know what I mean?
0: Repeat that. She got a good sense of humor.
2: See, you can't let them know my secret powers.
4: Listen, if they ain't know already, they wouldn't have had you up there. You did?
2: That's fair. That's fair.
4: They already
0: That's
4: know.
0: What we like to hear.
2: I'm about to give them some vocals soon.
0: Let's go. We get
4: you know
0: some
4: what I mean? And make sure y'all all downloading and y'all checking out the Fifth Summer, the first official album by the one and only J. Millie Rock, man. Go check that out if you haven't already.
0: That's
4: what
0: we like to hear.
2: Yes,
0: sir.
2: Thank you for the shout out, Nate.
0: Let's
2: appreciate
0: do it.
2: You.
0: Peace, King. Give me that next beat, man. Let's do that. Let's get some smoke,
2: ooh. Chill.

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Something about those folks. 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You can't imagine the way that this cash feeling. Don't know what's harder to fall.

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1: Check this out, y'all. 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
4: Are we in the building? Because I can hear myself. I was talking. Can you hear me, sis?
5: I can hear you.
4: We have a dope guest in the building right now. Her name is Breen, and she's entrepreneur, catering business, a black woman doing her own thing. And she made it through the jungle of New York in this traffic.
5: Yes, I did.
4: Thank you so much for making
5: it. It was hard, but I made it.
4: And you here.
5: Traffic was trafficking.
4: Yes, it was. Really quickly, tell us about your experience as a caterer and how long you've been doing it.
5: Okay, so I'm a fairly new caterer. I've been cooking, you know, for years for my family, my friends, for events, for gatherings, for everything. But I finally got my LLC 2 years
4: Congratulations.
5: Ago.
4: Congratulations.
5: Thank you so
4: Round
5: much.
4: Round of applause for that.
5: Thank you. I'm also, you know, I'm trying to do, you know, fit in where I can get in because I'm a property manager as well. So right. I deal with co-ops, but I'm definitely trying to step out and get my business up and running.
4: Right.
5: So, you know, I'm just here. You know, I do a little bit of interior decorating. I decorate for events as well. So, you know, I'm just like the all around, you know.
4: Period.
5: But I'm definitely trying to promote my business, Palette Pleasures NYC.
4: Okay, where you guys at? Where y'all located?
5: Basically what I'm doing right now, I'm just like going to people
4: mobile.
5: Right now.
4: Your mobile catering
5: mobile.
4: Company.
5: Correct. I'm mobile. So I'm trying to actually start something on DoorDash pretty soon. That's what I'm working on.
4: Congratulations.
5: Right. You can find me on Instagram at Palette Pleasures NYC. My email is Palette Pleasures.
4: So I got to ask you, does it give you a buzz? Does it give you a little stunning feeling?
5: Listen.
4: Do you get into
5: that's
4: it?
5: That's what brings me, you know, I love to see people eating, enjoying food,
4: that's
5: you know.
4: That's what I'm talking about.
5: Because, I mean.
4: Are you catching an orgasm? Listen, when you're busting down
5: absolutely.
4: For mac and cheese.
5: Absolutely. Oh, my mac and cheese is A1.
4: Your mac and cheese is A1.
5: Absolutely.
4: I need
5: listen,
4: to see that.
5: Listen,
4: I can
5: do Spanish food. I can do Caribbean food. You know, soul food. I'm into everything. And my food is delightful.
4: You got me with the soul food and Caribbean.
5: Basically,
4: yeah, you got me there. So
5: exactly.
4: You got money. Okay.
5: Exactly.
4: So what would you say is your favorite dish you can rock?
5: I got so many favorite dishes. You know,
4: it got to be that number one
5: food.
4: That you love the most.
5: I'm a foodie. Honestly.
4: Period. So you just
5: I'm a foodie.
4: All
5: I love Big Mac. Yes, you know what I mean? Chicken is like, I feel like everybody enjoys chicken.
4: Okay.
5: You can never go wrong with different flavorings of chicken, you know. My Big Mac,
4: do you have a staple yet for your company that people know you for? Like, yo, this joint is definitely what they're
5: no,
4: about.
5: No, everybody loves my wings and my Big Mac. Definitely.
4: Hands down.
5: My baked ziti.
4: What kind of wings?
5: Love.
4: Buffalo? Today, or are you talking about barbecue?
5: Oh, today I did an Asian wing.
4: I switched it up.
5: I did an Asian wing for you guys. I did a honey barbecue and I did a honey jerk. I did three different flavors so you can get a little taste of everything.
4: So that being stated, we can't just go wrong with a little bit of that soul food mixture with an Asian persuasion on
5: absolutely.
4: The plate.
5: Absolutely.
4: So what motivated that that taste bud for you to create?
5: I mean, you know, I like a little spice with a little sweetness.
4: Absolutely. Yeah, a little balance, right?
5: Yeah, I like the balance, definitely.
4: Okay. Yes. So that being stated, real quick, tell us one thing about you as an entrepreneur that has been the biggest challenge for you.
5: I mean, really, it's just getting yourself known and out there, because

0: So let's do it. One more time. Where we can find you real now, phone number, email, whatever, website.
1: Yes, palatepleasuresnyc@gmail.com.
0: Can you please spell it to the ones that can't read?
1: Sure, it's P-A-L-A-T-E.
0: All right.
1: P-L-E-A-S-U-R-E-S-N-Y-C.
0: On IG, I think you said.
1: Yes.
0: On IG.
1: Yes.
0: On IG.
1: Yes. So you can find me. Sabrine is my government name. Yes.
0: Miss Sabrine. Chef yes. Sabrine in the building. Thank
1: Absolutely.
0: You so much for once
1: Thank
0: again
1: you
0: for
1: so
0: being
1: much
0: here.
1: For
0: I appreciate
1: having
0: you.
1: Me. Thank
0: much
1: you.
0: Much blessing. Much pleasure.
1: Thank you.
0: Shout out to Kat for holding it down.
1: Yeah.
0: To bring you here. Shout out to my sister Kat.
1: Yeah. Thank you so much.
0: Appreciate

0: Welcome back.
1: My mic is up because it sound a little low over here.
2: Whoa.
1: It's a very, very, very special person in the building right now. My brother, G. Depp.
2: Praise
1: the Deputy.
2: Praise the Deputy's
1: in the building from Harlem. Harlem stand up.
0: That's right.
1: Yeah. You know what I'm saying? Even though he's from the East, I'm from the West. But we ain't going to get into that right now.
2: It's still Harlem, baby.
1: Let's get straight to the point right now. How you doing, brother? Let's start with that.
2: Can't complain, man. Just getting around this weather, you know? Yeah, you know what I mean? It's real out there. We were just talking about how, exactly. Yeah,
1: it's bipolar out here, man.
0: I told him you got to put on a coat with some shorts and some Crocs.
1: Right, good to go.
0: Mm-hmm.
1: So tell us real quick, man, the process as being a dope MC to this day. Being able to catch on, been gone for a minute, took care of that, and now you back like nothing happened. You didn't miss a beat.
0: Yep.
1: Keep going. Why is that? What motivate that mindset?
2: Man, praise the creator first of all, you know what I'm saying?
1: Absolutely.
2: For keeping me, you know, sane, you know what I'm saying? Level, you know what I mean? Balanced and all of that, you know
1: Absolutely.
2: What I mean? But I think it's just, you know, you gotta pay attention to the craft, your craft. You know, pay attention to what you know what's going on in music, you know, mm-hmm. stuff like that.
1: Do you think
2: the youth? You got to be around the youth.
1: That's what
0: Definitely,
1: I'm gonna say.
0: Yes.
1: I was about to say, do you think it's a youth sport, or do you feel like it's everybody's sport? Anyone can jump on hip hop, or do you feel like it's only catered to the youth, and why? Whatever your answer is, do you think it's for everybody, or you think it's just only for the youth?
2: Nah, I think it's a thinking person's sport, you know what I mean?
1: Don't matter what age you are,
0: equal opportunity lender, one of those,
1: right? Yeah, exactly. Mm-hmm. Okay, so that being said, what motivates you to keep writing that pen and pad? Because some people don't have the drive,
2: right? Definitely.
1: Would you say you're a wordsmith? Would you say you're a poet? What would you put yourself as? Because Tupac used to say he's a wordsmith, he's a poet, he said that a lot. Some artists don't like to compare them to those type of entities, but what do you compare yourself to in your entity and your viewpoint?
2: Yeah, I mean, I would say, man, I'm more like a wordsmith. I enjoy, you know,
1: wordplay.
2: Putting, you know, how the words come together, and you know what I mean.
1: And
2: I just enjoy that aspect of it. I really enjoy being able to express myself in rhyme, though.
1: Right.
2: You know what I mean?
1: Right.
2: So I guess you could say that's kind
1: from
2: of
1: a mature
2: poet.
1: Perspective. Mm-hmm. I'm
0: like a crafter,
1: a different level of you.
0: He's like a crafter. You put it together.
2: Yeah,
0: mm-hmm.
2: You know what I'm saying?
1: Okay.
2: But it's nothing like the kick of actually expressing yourself in rhyme form, poet.
1: Right.
2: Poem form. You know what I'm saying? Like that's just something for me, man. Just that's something.
1: It's another level, right?
2: I think I'm just looking for like the dopamine reward. Like, you know what I mean?
0: Yeah,
2: like
1: would you say it's therapeutic for you or not really? Or is it for you? Is it therapeutic a little bit when you create music and writing, or you feel like it's just another day in the neighborhood for you?
2: It's definitely therapeutic.
1: Okay.
2: Sometimes, you know, you feel like, you know, sometimes it could get, you know, you normalize it, you know what I'm saying? But at the end of the day, you know, you should be saying things that, you know, you're trying to get off your chest and off your spirit. So, you know what I mean?
0: It's like confession.
1: Right.
0: Another form of confession, eh?
2: Yeah, in a sense, hell yeah.
1: So growing up, who were some of your artists that you looked up to that motivated you to write? Who got that G Depp to write? Because I'm not gonna lie, I was shocked when I heard something on the internet about Cam'ron giving you praises that you destroyed him in a battle.
0: Yes. What?
1: I was like, yo!
0: What?
1: I never heard this story till he admitted how fire you are. And I love that he was so big enough to be like acknowledging you, letting you know your pen was that.
0: That's what's up. That's
1: what was it for you growing up that you enjoyed?
2: Yeah, shout out to him, man. You know, he had to tell that story. So that was hell, man. You know? And I just let you know that, you know, that this thing, you know, it's a craft in itself, a sport, like you said.
1: Absolutely.
2: You know what I mean?
0: You know,
2: and we should be able to step outside of this as men and women and just, you know, leave it at that, you know what I'm saying? And he was able to do that, so, you know, big up to him.
1: Absolutely.
2: And I just let you know, that this thing, you know, it's a craft in itself, a sport, like you said.
1: Absolutely.
2: You know what I mean?
0: We
2: should be able to step outside of this as men and women and just, you know, leave it at that, you know what I'm saying? And he was able to do that, so, you know, big up to him.
1: Absolutely.
2: You know what I'm saying? But,

0: Daddy Kane, you know, LL, you know, Kool G Rap, you know, EPMD, you know what I'm saying, Rakim.
1: Well, I thought that would be your first pick, because you come off to me like you got some of his cadence in you a little bit.
2: That's the dream team.
1: Is there any artist that's out current or in the past that you say, I always wanted to work with that person? Male or female?
3: I was going
1: to
3: ask that.
1: Who would that be like? Yo, that's a G-Dep interest right there.
3: Well, a little collaboration going on.
1: Because some artists are so big-headed, and they don't want to share how they really feel. Like, they don't want the egos to be in the way.
3: Camaraderie. That's what it's supposed to be.
1: But when you're a grown man, it's like, that's your face. Like, who do you like that you say, you know, I wouldn't mind doing it?
3: Do a little collaboration.
1: Who would that be?
0: I don't know. I got to think about that for a second.
1: Are you real picky when it comes to that? Are you like real selective when you...
0: Nah, it's just...
3: Or is it just too many to choose from?
0: Yeah, it's too many to
1: choose. Oh, okay.
0: You get kind of like, you know, choice paralysis. Mm. You
3: know, I like that.
0: Word up.
1: All right, so put it like this. Who's your top female artist that's out right now that you do like?
0: Oh, man. Oh.
1: That's current. Top three females. Just three. Let me five. Just do three. Top of your head.
0: I think Lady London is nice.
1: Okay.
0: You know, my wife listens to a lot of... Shout out to my wife.
3: Hey, wife.
1: Hustle Bunny, go, yeah.
0: Money, you know what I'm saying? She listens to a lot of them, so I kind of...
1: Here as well.
3: All right. Joints.
1: Okay.
0: But she had Lady London.
1: Lotto, Lady London.
0: Lotto, you know what I'm saying?
1: One more. One more.
0: I would have to say... Can it be like up and coming?
1: It could be whoever.
0: Okay, I think Billboard Baby is crazy.
1: Okay.
0: I don't know if you've ever heard of it.
1: Okay. So, that being stated, I need to get a little deeper real quick. What are some fun facts about G-Dad that people wouldn't know, like your fans would love to learn, that you don't mind sharing, that they need to know about you as a human being? Like, yo, I like jelly on my toast, Nick. That's what I like. Whatever it is you like. What makes G-Dad happy in the morning, the night, whatever it is, your vibe, whatever's your peace and vibe, what would be that? Like, this is what motivates me to keep going. Jogging, whatever.
0: Yeah, I mean, they might not know that I'm a jogger. You know
1: I just guessed that.
3: You get them steps in.
0: I try to get them steps in.
1: That's what's up.
0: You know.
1: Another fun fact. What is that?
0: Another fun fact is... didn't pause before I even say it.
1: You already know people are all of them.
0: I like peanut butter on like
1: anything. Pause. Yeah, that's a pause.
0: Yeah, this is a good pause.
1: It's a good pause though. Go ahead.
3: Peanut butter is great.
1: Peanut butter what?
0: Yeah, like
1: celery and stuff?
0: Yeah, like fruit. Like,
1: okay.
0: Like my favorite thing is peanut butter with apples. You know what I'm saying?
3: Oh, you and my 7-year-old would be the best of friends.
1: Oh,
3: well,
1: yes. That's healthy though. That's healthy.
3: Extremely.
1: That's healthy though. That's good stuff.
0: I never shared that with anybody.
1: But I'm glad you brought it out. Because we need to know who you are.
3: Learns
1: the people
3: got to
1: feel like they're relatable, right? They got to know how dope of an artist you are.
3: They be forgetting they're humans,
1: yeah,
3: too.
1: We all humans, too.
3: We all humans, that's right.
1: At the end of the day. Let me ask you this. You can always say pass. Mm-hmm. Once Diddy come home, would you be willing to do something new for them?
0: Of course.
1: That's why.
0: I don't even got to pass that. That's like...
1: No, you know, got respect. You know, everybody's different.
0: I mean, he does music. I do music. You know
1: it makes sense.
3: Like, regardless of the controversy, I can't wait to hear it.
1: So once he get out of the pen, he does a reincarnation of himself, G-Dep say he's down to make it work. Give him a round of applause for that. Give him a round of applause for that. I like that. You know why? Because it's about growth. It's about making money. It's about building families. It's about renewing yourself. Everyone can have a second chance in life.
3: Everybody deserves a chance. It's never too late.
1: Everybody do. Mm-hmm. And that's what's important.
0: Right.
1: You know what I'm saying? So moving forward from that, going on the next step, I want to know about G-Dep's other things that you don't mind sharing.
0: Yeah, talk to me, man.
1: I need to know, if you had the opportunity to work with any dope producer that's known, that you never got a chance to play or work with, who would that dope producer be and why?
3: I hope they're listening.
1: And why? As someone we all know. No, nobody from Facebook. Right. We're talking about everybody who got history.
3: No, it's the producer.
1: Who got platinum hits. Who are producers of those that you have in your mind?
0: I said this before, though. I definitely would want to work with Dr. Dre.
1: That's what I'm talking about.
3: All right, now.
1: Y'all heard Dre.
3: All right, Dre. You heard him.
1: So I'm going to plug it in right now. I have an older cousin who I call my other brother. Got my other brother right here, Jada. But I got another family member named Tony. He's on the West Coast. And he knows Dre.
3: Shout out to Tony.
1: So this is what we're going to do. Yo, Tony, we're going to have to try to connect G.

0: there to Dre if we can.
1: Make it happen.
0: We know Dre's super busy, but we're going to try to make it happen.
2: Yeah,
0: even if we got to call Ice Cube himself, we're going to figure out how to get them plugged in, because G-Dep got some fire to bring out.
1: A Zoom call.
0: He just
1: got to
0: be
1: yes.
0: the right producer, I feel, because he got the fire. His voice is there.
1: Mm-hmm.
0: So that being stated, so who the second? Give me one more producer that no one would think you would want to work with. Like, yo, word?
2: I think let me really think about it, man. I feel like Pharrell is an ill producer.
1: Oh, I kind of felt like you was going to say that a little bit.
0: Facts. Mm. Are you talking about some Snoop Dogg type of production? Are you talking about some Noriega type of production?
2: Yeah,
0: what do you hear in your mind when you say that?
2: His range is just ill. I know he can make, like,
0: he can touch in. Mm-hmm. He can tap in to
2: something, and you be like, damn, Pharrell
0: right.
2: made that? Like,
0: right.
2: Yeah.
0: So. Okay.
2: Yeah.
0: So do you feel like it's beneath you at this point to rap and spit bars when people say, yo, I got a beef for you, I want to hear you spit? Do you feel like you passed that stage, or you feel like, nah, this is hip-hop, I do it? How do you feel about it? Because everybody's different. Everybody can perceive things differently.
2: Yeah, nah, man. I mean, I think that's just, you know, that's definitely part of hip-hop. You know what I'm saying? Lately I focus a lot on, like, songs and things like that. But, you know, you got to have something in the clip every, you know.
1: Oh, no, that's
0: just,
1: right.
0: So you ready? So I drop a bomb right now. You got to rap. You gonna rap right now?
2: I got something.
0: Put
1: him on the spot.
0: Put one of them hip hop beats. I want to hear something for G-Dep. I gotta test my brother for a chair. I gotta see something.
1: Y'all about to get a little exclusive.
0: Give me the hip hop beat. One of the hip hop beats right there, real quick. I want to see if you can jump on one of them joints real quick. Say anything, written, freestyle. Okay. Nah, the other one. Give me another one. Real quick. Nah, give me another one. Nah, it's on the hip hop beat.
1: He is being picky.
0: Yeah, this is my beast. I'm not picky. I love them all, but I want.
2: Yeah.
0: I hear his voice. I know his voice need to hear on certain things. No, next one. That's for making babies in love and shit. Nah, we ain't busting no babies right now, Paul. Nah, give me the hip hop joint. Hold on, I'm gonna tell you exactly what it is, because G-Dep got a voice that y'all need to hear. Because people be sleeping on certain artists, and when I talk to certain artists and I speak to them, it's because I admire their potential and what they actually presented.
1: And you try to bring
0: he presented
1: best
0: some fire, and I see also the potential where else he can go.
1: Exactly.
0: And I want people to hear
1: trying
0: the range.
1: Trying to find a good beat.
0: I want people to hear the range how dope G-Dep is to me. So they're like, oh,
1: no, I feel you, because sometimes all it takes is that certain beat to make that, to elevate the can't talk, fog brain, but to elevate it to another level. I feel that. Yes.
0: So hold on. Go to Crying Out the Hood, man. Put that on. We're gonna play with that. Cry Out the Hood. You got that? Let's just play that. Just give us some.
1: All right, guys. About to get some exclusive.
0: This is my brother who made this beat. I didn't make this one, but

0: what's the recipe?
1: Hold on.
2: Get him! You hear that? That's all you're gonna get right now on the Cookie Eli show. That's what we talk about. I get hyped when I hear people like this man. He's spitting some real lyrical stuff. This is how you know you're an MC. When you almost stumble, but you still went in. He didn't give up.
3: Exactly.
2: He kept going. That's professionalism. Rappers saying y'all rap. This is bars. This is cadence. This is luxurity. You dig what I'm saying? Shout out to the G-Dep, the deputy, y'all. Give a round of applause, man.
3: Yes, that was fire.
0: You was about to get me in my bag, Eli. That was,
2: I mean, I'm a beast. Yeah. I don't care. It ain't over. You done?
0: They don't want to give it to me.
3: They got to say something later.
0: We got to get him to log on and all that.
3: So,
0: all
3: right.
2: Real quick, merch. Let's get to the merch. How can they get the merch?
0: Yeah, they can get the merch at lovethehustler.com.
2: Can you spell it for the ones that's helped on phonics?
0: Yeah, hell yeah. Love. You know this? L-O-V-E, not L-U-V.
2: Just in case.
0: L-O-V-E.
2: No Ebonics.
0: The Hustler. Not the, D-A. T-H-E. Love the, T-H-E, Hustler.
2: Let's do it.
0: Hustler. Everything correctly spelled. Love the Hustler.
2: English.
3: Queens English, people. Queens English. That's right.
0: Hell yeah. Lovethehustler.com. Once you get into that, you're going to see, like, you know, all of the The garbs, anything that you wanted to see, G-Dep, you're going to see it.
2: And all the social medias, real quick?
0: Social media is at G-Dep Official all around the board. Mm-hmm. Instagram, YouTube, TikTok. Yeah, you know what I'm saying?
2: Okay.
0: At G-Dep Official, hell yeah.
2: So real quick, what can artists do to support the movement? What you got going on? Let them know what's the next shows. Whatever you got going on, let them know right quick.
0: Yeah, I mean, right now, if anything, man, just, we got an album out right now called Off the Count.
2: Off the Count.
0: Okay. Yeah, you know what I'm saying? So, we need everybody to run that up. You know what I'm saying?
3: Yeah, I heard it.
0: Yeah, Off the Count. We got Lessons Never Losses out that we dropped last year.
2: Congratulations. I like that.
0: Along with Stay Ready, we dropped Stay Ready as well.
2: Okay.
0: So, we got three albums out there that we still running
2: flowing.
0: Around.
2: We're flowing.
0: And we got that Black and Depo coming.
3: All right. Okay.
0: That's the joint with Black Rob and myself.
2: Shout out to my brother.
0: God rest his soul.
2: Absolutely.
0: Man.
2: Absolutely. Yeah. Absolutely. So, that being stated, real quick before you leave about a year, I need to know what's one positive affirmation that you can put out to the world that it can manifest to the youth that want to hear you and look up to you.
3: What
2: can you put out there that G-Dad came out your mouth, folks?
0: I would just say, man, praise the creator, man.
2: Period.
0: Period.
3: Amen.
2: Yo, this is the Book of Eli Show with Repost Queen.
3: Hey.
2: We appreciate you.
0: Yes, sir.
2: We signing out.
3: Yes, hey. Later.
2: Assalamu alaikum.
4: 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We're throwing it back. The new Party 1019. 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
5: This letter's for the people who has passed away in my life. Or a dear friend of mine's family that passed away from them.

Free, Demarice, Jada, Mom, Jamila, Nene, Serena, Sean, Brandy, of course Tony. It's Rizwan. Rest in peace to my baby girl, Anique Brown. May Allah give you paradise in heaven. He'll always be my daughter, no matter what. 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

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You're a big sister still.

0: Rest in peace. 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
1: And we're loving
0: Brian Pretlow.
1: You
0: got brother forever. God bless. I ain't never forget you.

0: Are we in the building right now?
1: I can't hear
0: myself. That's why I'm asking these questions. Swerve, turn me up, brother. Can you hear me? Can you hear me? All right, I feel like I can hear myself.
1: I hear myself.
0: I'm a real narcissist today. I want to hear myself. Check it out. This is the Boogie Live Show, live and direct. I got another special guest in the building. Someone I looked up to since I was this little.
1: Little guy. A wee lad. He was a wee lad.
0: I was a wee high.
2: He was never little.
0: I was a little dude.
1: He said you was never
0: little. Pause. So that being stated, we're going to move on. We're going to move on to something else. Swerve caught that. Anyway, long story short, we here with my brother, ABU in the building.
1: Hey.
0: Give a round of applause for ABU coming out, y'all. Salaam alaikum.
2: Yep.
0: Peace and blessings.
2: Yep.
0: What's going down, baby? What's going down? Let us know who you are and what you're doing.
2: Everything's all right, y'all. It's raining outside. I'm here.
0: It is raining outside.
2: For the fact with y'all.
0: It is.
2: I'm loving this show.
0: Thank you so much.
1: Thank you.
2: I appreciate what you're doing with yourself, brother.
0: All day. We doing it right now.
2: Come a long way. You know.
1: What's
2: you come a long way, man.
0: Come to the mic, Paul.
2: Since we was piling food on plates. Whoa.
1: Yes, it falls all day.
0: Draws all day. Let's go, baby. Let's make it happen. So, let us know real quick how long you've been as an artistry and an artist writing lyrical. Who motivated you? Tell a little bit about you.
1: All the things.
0: Don't know about you yet.
2: First song. Well, everything started with writing stories.
1: Oh.
2: At the mere age of 5, doing papers in my book and whatever, just playing with letters and stuff like that. Eventually, when I was in third grade, I didn't do classwork, and the teacher said, you ain't gonna put him in special ed. She told my mother, you ain't gonna put him in special ed because he stay in the seat.
1: Uh-huh.
2: But he just don't do the work, but he do write stories. So the teacher decided he was a good teacher.
1: That's what something sound like.
2: He said, we're going to grade him for a story. He started asking me to write stories.
1: Mm.
2: So once I started writing, he said, write me a story. And I wrote him a story. He would grade the story. He would give me my grade.
1: That's what's up.
2: And that's for English and everything. Like
1: mm-hmm.
2: That was when we was in public school. But then later on, what sparked the rhyme thing was Dougie Fresh, the show. Slick Rick and Dougie Fresh, that was just hard to me. Like, I was just listening to that in the car. I was just listening.
1: We need a button that says pause.
2: I was just listening to that in the car the other day, pause. So, this is hard times. Pause.
1: Yo.
0: Hey,
1: we need a pause button. We gotta get a pause button.
2: This is rough times. You can't say
1: nothing.
2: Yo. You can't say hard boiled
1: eggs. I love it.
0: So continue your story.
2: Continue
0: your story.
2: Well, it was Dougie Fresh, the show, that really set it off. Like, then Rakim, and then Just Ice, and then, you know, a lot of uptown rappers, hip hop pioneers, you know, from back in the days, and then going to the parties. And, you know, regular house parties around the block, you know what I mean?
0: Right.
2: Little parties that get shot up, and that's the end of that, you know, 2 o'clock in the morning.
0: Bow!
2: Everybody running out, you know?
0: Hey,
2: yeah, that was
0: tough.
1: Shutting it down.
2: Those are the days.
1: Mm-hmm.
2: Glad those are over. Yeah.
0: It's crazy out here. It's real.
2: But that inspired me.
0: Appreciate it.
2: My boy had his turntables in the house, and we just started rapping over instrumentals. And really, started taking this stuff seriously. My first group name was Ghetto Fan. So, matter of fact, it was Uptown Effect. Then we changed the It was Uptown Effect. That was in the early 90s. And then we changed it later down to Ghetto Fan.
1: Okay.
2: And we actually got in and did 15 shows in our time.
1: Oh.
2: You know what I mean? We did 15 shows, opening up. We did a hole in the wall. We actually set up a stage in the house, in somebody's house. You remember B-Cat? I don't know. Y'all remember B-Cat? Broadcast, the little cable access?
1: Oh, okay. I think I know what you're talking about.
2: We had, somebody had rented cameras to put us on that and set up trunks in their house. You know?
1: Oh, wow. Yeah, uh-huh.
2: And
1: yeah.
2: It was a stage, and we just was rhyming.
1: Y'all made it happen.
2: We made it happen like that. And, you know, that was how we got our exposure. But, you know, that died out because I was more into it. And, you know, and I tell this to the kids and the artists out here. If it's your passion, don't take nobody with you. Meet people along the way. You know what I mean? Because if, you know, my mistake was, you know, taking somebody along for the dream, and it was only my dream. You know what I mean? I was the one staying up late at night, right?
1: He was doing all the work.
2: You know what I mean? And they was going in like, yo, when we going to get paid? Yo, bro, you got to do this forever to get paid. Like,
1: exactly.
2: You got to go show to show, city to city. You got to, you know, you got to pop up.
1: You got to be the craft. You got to be the craft.
2: You got to meet other artists. You got to network. You know, you got to do a lot of things. They was going home, going to work in the morning. Me, I'm like, yo, when the next show? When you going to go to the next party? You know, so it takes a lot. And also, you know, not business wise, it takes a lot. And also with your artistry, you gotta concentrate on, you know, molding yourself,
1: perfecting it, and working on
2: your
1: it,
2: art, mm-hmm. your craft. You know, so I always tell everybody, like, just make sure, like, you know, if you want to make a move as an artist, do it for yourself. The people that are believing will come along eventually.
1: That's what's up. I hear that.
2: Like, yeah. So that's
1: definitely needed.
0: So that being stated real quickly, I need to know, what is one thing that is next for you that you want to accomplish as an artist that you feel like you didn't think about it 10, 20 years ago, but you thought about it recent years? You're like, you know what, I want at least accomplish that one thing, that one goal.
1: Your bucket list.
2: I want to.
0: Yeah, pretty much.
2: As far as art, I'm going to put that one bucket list in.

0: one of those well crafted, well weaved together project. Mm-hmm. Yeah, I want to take my time with it. You know what I mean?
1: And go from there.
0: Yeah, yeah. I don't want to be in the studio with him in 15 minutes.
2: Yeah.
0: 15 second verses. Nah. I'm trying to be there for a whole week right there verse.
1: Hey, they don't know the joke. You got to tell them why you're saying
0: he
1: that.
0: He wanted, you know, time is money. True indeed. But I do want to make something that's carefully done. And I want to just leave that, you know, even if it doesn't. You know, even if it, they say just create. Mm-hmm. When you have the mind of a creator, just create, and you know it'll pick up later. Even if the next generation pick it up, mm-hmm. I just want to leave it behind. If anything of my demise, I want to leave mm-hmm. some art behind to influence the family that come after me. You know what I mean? Like, oh man, let me listen to Dad. He, you know,
2: I know that's right. A little bit your legacy, stuff your
0: like,
2: legacy.
0: Yeah, stuff got like you. That. Yeah, you want to have that left behind, and also. I like entertaining people. I want to teach people with my music.
2: All right. Give them a little lesson. They definitely all need that, especially this youth, because I don't know where they're going. A lot of this music, no shade, but a lot of this music now, that's like, what? What is the purpose behind it?
0: Can't get that up. You got to teach with the art. You got to mix the crazy with the good, the medicine with the poison, but, you know, at the same time, you know, make sure you get a lesson on.
2: Definitely. Anything that you feel, you know, you could add on to your craft, as far as like anything you would like to learn to add on to what you're doing? Because there's always room for growth.
0: Yeah. Definitely. My cuz, he keep me going. I like his style of things. Like, he's one of those, you know, he'll have you rapping on something that you didn't think you could rap on.
2: I know that's right. He keeps you motivated. He definitely keeps you motivated, yes. Get it done, guys.
1: So I'm going to get to this real quick. This real segment with Repost Queen. Let's hear it.
3: Yo, you rocking with the realest.
4: This is how the streets sound.

0: let us know what's going down. Talk to this repost. Get him.
1: What's up? What's up? So, lately in news, I don't know if y'all seen the situation with Ice Spice being attacked in the McDonald's.
0: That was crazy.
1: Oh, my goodness.
0: And she got up and followed her afterwards.
1: Mind you, Shorty tried to come in there and say at first, because, you know, we can't hear the sound.
0: The details,
1: you can see it. She's trying to say she just came in and asked for an autograph. It wasn't no smoke. They started giving her attitude. But, girl, you know, we can see you walked in there. Soup. Your walk was aggressive.
0: Yeah.
1: You walked in there. Even if you were just asking for an autograph, it's the way you go about it. People feel like celebrities is like, you know, oh my God, I got it. You know they people, right? They was born.
0: She's from the Bronx. You can't do that in no Bronx person.
2: Washington Heights.
1: And what, they was in Hollywood or something like that?
0: Yeah, somewhere in the West Coast.
1: Yeah, and I heard somebody say, you know, why wasn't there no security? It's McDonald's.
0: Right. She was at McDonald's chilling, eating.
1: Like, what kind of security?
0: Yeah.
1: That you want, I mean, it kills me that you mean to tell me that
0: can't be a human,
1: a celebrity, nobody, if you get a certain stature in life, you can't walk nowhere without having 50 people circling you. Y'all all moving. It's like
0: crazy.
1: Like coming to America with the people with the flowers. Like, come on. That makes no sense. And then the dude trying to fight her when they got the second clip. I don't know exactly, because, you know, nowadays everybody got one of these cell
0: phones. I want to see a guy snatch the lady away. I didn't see the one hit Spice.
1: No, I'm saying when they got outside, he was
0: clip.
1: Trying to fight her, and they like, yo, where you come from, homie? If your girl, whoever she is, she has an issue, why are you trying to jump into a whole female situation?
0: They want to go viral.
1: Exactly.
0: And they're going to go to jail. You going to jail.
1: And I would press all the charges that's not even been invented yet. I'm pressing it because what you thought you were
0: right.
1: going to you going to get a come up off me?
0: Facts.
1: Like, what is going on here? Like, people, we got to do better.
0: Booty! I don't like to hear that. Anytime you try to be 20 like that, trash like that, and you're moving like that, I call you booty.
1: Yes.
0: That's it. That's trash. Trick,
1: like,
0: booty.
1: Come on now. We
0: got
1: to do better as the people.
0: They got
1: get
0: you.
1: Us together.
0: They got
1: celebrities
0: you.
1: Are humans, too. I need to put that on the shirt, but I'm just saying.
0: What would you do in that situation, Jay? What would you do if somebody came up to you like E. McDonald's and you are a celebrity?
1: You see his face.
0: And somebody's walking up to you, a girl or guy come up to you and try to press you for your sandwich. What you going to do?
2: It's going in their face. I mean, it's going to be a problem.
0: Oh, the Bronx is going to come out.
2: You know what? I'm not going to say nothing violent, but it'll be a problem if I can't talk out of it peaceful, because I'm always a peaceful person at first.
0: My man said I'm a Buddha today.
2: You know what I mean? But I got them blocks on deck.
0: Straight sandwich in their face. Yeah, that's what you say.
2: Just in case.
0: Just in case.
1: That's like the...
0: Mm-hmm.
2: My man did a... What's going on with you, bro?
0: My man did a whole...
1: His kung fu.
2: I worked in mental health, so I'm used to that.
1: Oh, okay,
2: people
1: yeah.
2: snapping on you like
0: that. For
2: like,
0: no reason.
2: Yeah.
1: That's like the guy... What's the movie, though? The white dude that was outside when I think with his son and they was on the motorcycles and the neighbor came outside. It was in the news. I forgot what...
0: What happened exactly?
1: Show. Okay, so him and a couple of kids in the neighborhood and his child, they was out riding the motorcycles.
0: Okay.
1: And the neighbor came out and stood, like, as you... He come in there, he just stopped right in front of the bike and knocked him off the bike. Dude got up, was like, all right, you know, what's going on? Oh,
0: right.
1: You bringing all of this noise in there. I forgot to show my guy. It was like, you bringing all of this noise in there, you know, complaining.
0: Right.
1: So he's trying to get away.
0: Right.
1: And the neighbor is just being so aggressive, and he's trying his best. And you could see him throwing racial, like, not even going to say, I take that back, not racial slurs.
0: Allegedly.
1: But, you know, he was just being negative. I'm tired of the bikes. I guess it was a noise thing.
0: Yeah,
1: I guess overall it was a noise thing, but how he went about it. Because number one, you just stepped in front of a motorcycle and just flipped this man over. I could lay on the floor and just pray. I don't even have to do nothing. But he got up, you know, the kids were at, he kept them respectful. And he was like, you know, just go in your house, we'll get leave. And he just kept persisting and persisting and persisting. And so the man had to go to his behind.
0: What?
1: Yes, pause. He had to pause.
0: The man had to go in his behind?
1: No.
0: Lord?
1: Cut it out. No, he did not go his behind.
0: This is a PG-13 show.
3: Pause.
1: But, Jack Reacher. Bow. The dude that plays Jack Reacher in the show.
0: Bow. I think I know what you're talking about now. I think I know what you're talking about.
1: Yes, and,
0: I'm sorry.
1: Yo, I'm done with him. But believe me, it was in the news. It was everywhere. The audience know what I'm talking about.
0: The audience, you better know what you're talking about.
1: They know what I'm talking about. Yes, they know what I'm talking about. And the dude that's playing Jack Reacher, he was trying his best to de-escalate the situation. Now, in this situation, I don't think like he was the antagonizer was trying to get a cut. come up. I think it was just about the noise. Felt like, I don't care if you, this in this situation, it was, I don't care if you're a celebrity. You're making too much noise in my multi-million dollar home neighborhood, and I need quiet. And Jack Reacher, we going to call him Jack Reacher. He just kept trying to move around there. And the man kept, he went over there, pushed the bike down, was kept trying to, like, no, you going to listen to what I'm saying. You going to listen to me. And he just kind of two-pieced him a couple of times. Was like, listen here, dude. I'm tired. You can't put the thing. Like, come on now. And now you trying to, he on the floor. I'm sorry. Don't be sorry now, player. Don't be sorry now.
0: That's a goddamn old shit.
1: I'm telling you, like, come on. Like, a lot of times, people be trying to make their little come up and get their one-twos. But it's getting your soul snatched really worked it.
0: Pause. But I like that. That's not a pause. That's not a pause. Continue.
1: But yeah, like, and we
0: Cat's over there cracking up over there. Shout out to Cat. Fuck your Cat.
1: What's up, Cat? Yes.
0: My assistant manager in the building, she's like cracking up on the side.
1: Yes, but shout like, to Cat. Literally, we have to live in a world where we have to start realizing you run up, you're going to get done up. Don't matter who it is.
0: That's a fact.
1: Bring it back.
0: Especially if you robbing me for my sandwich.
1: I'm done with him and my sandwich.
0: You don't want to play with my sandwich. Straight up like that. So tell me what other dudes we got. Let us know what's going on. What else you heard?
1: It's not too much of what I heard. This is like a personal thing. So y'all ever have a situation where you have someone who's asking you for the advice?
0: It's for you.
1: Yes, when someone is asking you for advice, not like tell me exactly word for word what you would do, but you give somebody advice and then they don't listen to your advice, but they keep coming back with the same issue.
0: Can't like, say yeah. She's like,
1: like, how many times am I going, like, when you going to be sick and tired?
2: You got to get tired of them.
0: Sick and tired of themselves.
1: For you, and especially if it's like a family member or a friend, you going to keep giving the advice?
0: Are they on Hooked on Phonics?
1: Or are you just going to let life lie?
2: It depends on your tolerance.
0: Reading Rainbow. I can go depends on your anywhere.
2: Tolerance. You know, you need to go see a psychiatrist about that.
0: You need to see a psychiatrist.
1: Because it's like, how many times can I keep telling you this? And I'm not okay.
0: Being redundant is insanity.
1: Sometimes it's the same problem, but sometimes it's like this person got a new problem every week. Like, what is happening?
2: Repetitive, over and over.
1: Yeah, like so. Do you continue to help the person?
0: No,
1: friend or family member, or do you just like Jesus take the wheel?
2: You should.
0: Moses take the wheel on this one.
2: The Most High take the wheel.
0: Let him. Moses had a boat.
2: Yeah.
1: He's gonna paddle away. He's gonna paddle away.
2: He's not built for that. Yeah. It's not for you. It's not your problem. You got your own problems.
0: Word up.
2: You know what I'm
1: saying? Yeah, and those are the same people when you having a situation or an issue. When you having a situation or an issue, they have no type of opinion.
0: Right.
1: Nothing.
2: For you,
1: like, be better friends and families. That's what we have taken from that. Be better friends and families. And if you're not going to take the advice, stop asking. Like, well, do you just like to hear me talk? Which one is it? Like, or do you want attention? Because I'm starting to think that a little bit.
0: Yeah, well, I got a question real quick before y'all go. Real quick, because we run out of time. I want to ask this real quick, and hopefully y'all can give me some insight on this. Mm-hmm. And be honest. Yeah. We on the air, but I want you to be honest.
1: All the way.
2: Go.
0: What do you do in a situation where you was dating someone, maybe for a week or two.
1: All right.
0: But your best friend want to smash. She wants to get with him.
1: What?
0: Do you let your best friend still talk? Or do you say, nah, he's off limits? You know, you kicked him to the curb and say you have no interest.
2: So you actually.
0: Who is wrong? Who is right? Who's in the wrong for the girl? Say there's two women.
1: Mm-hmm.
0: Oh. Tatalicious had a dude named Tyrone. Tyrone, she didn't want Tyrone no more. And Bootylicious said, I want him.
1: Like, do you want him, or you just want him?
0: And she's like, I'm on it like that. Like, you know.
1: Like, you trying to make a relationship with my ex, or you just want a little bit?
0: Y'all just went on a couple of dates. For two, 3 weeks.
1: That's for the streets.
0: Is it wrong for her to be
1: he's
0: like.
1: For the streets.
0: Is it wrong for. The only thing, yes, is wrong. So I need to know, is it still wrong for her to want to like what she like?
2: Yes.
1: So if that's the case, right?
0: Let her know.
1: How you going to date? Because you think when you go on a date, even if you get hooked up on one of these little match places, you think you're the first person he going to date? You think he's the only date of that
0: exactly.
1: week?
0: Exactly.
1: He's going to date
0: Talk
1: multiple.
0: About
1: he's going to date
0: Jump
1: multiple
0: a ball
1: people.
0: On
1: so if I'm
0: on, this is Bob.
3: Pause.
1: Yo, but like seriously, if we went on only two or three dates, and I'm just like, I'm just not that into you, and we friends, why not? You might be that man. You might be that woman's husband. Why am I going to stop your husband from coming into your? That might be bootylicious husband because it wasn't for me. Now, if you was, if we was together,
0: it wasn't for you. I like that. I'm just saying,
1: if we then went on one or two dates and we didn't have no type of connection, nothing happened. And I'm just like, he's not my cup of tea. Might be your cup of tea, Hennessy, Sprite, Pepsi, whatever. That might be better match for my friend. I'm not gonna stop your marriage because I didn't like the person or hold that because there was nothing there.
0: So that's not really hate then.
1: It's not, that wasn't my man. You didn't take nothing. What's the problem? Mm-hmm. I don't understand.
0: I like that. Perspective. Now, all the viewers out there that's listening, they may have a different opinion.
1: Of course.
0: I agree. That I don't think that...
1: There's no connection. Like, what we connected to?
0: If you didn't smash, you didn't kiss...
1: Exactly. Took me to a little lunch, had a sandwich. You understand a little lunch? You understand
0: that?
1: He about to do the world for her. I didn't want the world.
0: Not the world.
1: Give it to her. I'm good. I'm going to find my own.
0: We are the children. Hey! That's what I'm talking about. Break it down, baby. So that being stated, we are going to say she is not fooling with the bull. Is that true?
1: I'm just saying.
0: So bootylicious is okay. She's in the green.
1: Listen, girl. He gonna put a ring on there. You gonna have a nice picket house. That white house and the fence, the dog, all of that.
0: So then why you don't agree? I hear your viewpoint.
2: No, man. I think it's trifling.
0: Oh!
1: Well, why? They not in a relationship. They was never together.
2: It's just too close for comfort.
1: I don't want you.
0: Is it insecurity or is it principle? What is it for you and why?
2: Principle.
1: Wait, did they see the person at the same time? Mm. Or did you meet Thought Delicious first? And Thought Delicious was like, I'm not feeling you, but I got a friend who might. Because that matters.
0: I'm talking about a real situation, first of all.
1: Okay.
0: So I'm just not saying their names. So Thought Delicious was dating a guy for 2-3 weeks.
1: Okay.
0: She was like, nah, it's not ready for me. And her homegirl, Bootylicious, was like, yo, I would love to talk to him. Not that she said that to him. They talk on the side on their own.
1: Well, as a girl, I'm probably looking at you a little bit.
0: No. Meaning, if Bootylicious seen homie at a lounge chilling, and he went, oh, you talk to such and such. You talk to Thought Delicious. He said, nah, we stopped. We ended that. You know, oh, okay, cool. Maybe we could connect. And that's how they built it.
1: Has Thought Delicious showed her? Because you apparently, if I know you and I know you mess with, that means I've seen you before.
2: That's her people.
1: While you was dealing with my homegirl, even if it was 2 days. So to me,
0: you're changing your answer now.
1: No, I'm not changing my answer. I'm not changing it. I'm not changing it.
2: They gonna bump into each other.
1: You know what? That's why I asked that question, because it's like I'm gonna look at you slightly funny, because I'm gonna be like, was you looking at him the same time I was looking at him, or why the interest?
0: That happens all the time.
2: So at the wedding. So
0: your grandmama and your mama is looking at your man for 2 minutes and saying, oh, he's a handsome fella.
1: I feel you, but that don't mean
0: he got some nice buns, balls. You know what I'm saying? Women talk to guys and look at the guys.
1: Nah, you're not wrong. Now, if it was just physical and you not trying, you understand? Because as a female, they'd be like, well, why you was looking at my man? They'd be telling me, and I was looking at because I have eyes.
0: Facts.
1: I have eyes.
0: You are not blind.
1: Just like, yes, you understand? Now, you just seeing him that way is good. And like I said, we never had no relationship.
0: Right.
1: Or nothing like that. Right. Now, if you don't get with Billy Bob Joe, and my next person I get with, and we do start a relationship, I'm going to ask you, you don't think he cute, right? Because I don't want no problems, girl. I don't want no problems. We just get that out the way.
2: Okay.
1: But it's a way to go. Yeah. Honestly, it's a way to go about it, especially if it's not going through the dude, and it's the two females, like he said, talking about it together.
0: Right.
1: Then it's definitely, if that's your people, be a real friend. Mm-hmm. Let them know what it is down the line, because that's how it ends up with so many my best friend slept with my man and all that, because the best friend was looking at the same dude the friend was looking at and just never said, oh, I'm attracted. Never let it be known you were secretly harboring those emotions.
2: True.
1: That's when it makes it a problem.
0: Okay.
2: I agree with that.
0: What do you agree?
2: I agree.
0: You're too loud. What are you talking about?
2: I agree.
0: What happened?
2: I agree.
0: What part do you agree?
2: Just the fact of the matter. You just be open and you let the person know what you're doing.
0: Okay.
2: So it don't be no confusion.
1: Mm-hmm.
2: Don't be no confusion at the end. You won't pop up at the wedding like, I could have had him, girl. Like, you know.
0: Bam!
2: It'd be crazy.
0: Tight.
1: I actually heard that. My cousin told me she could have been my sister. I said, what?
2: Yeah.
1: I said, I ain't never heard no foolery. Who? Oh, once when was this cousin? She's like, yeah, back in the days, you know. That's I said, crazy. I never heard it. It's blasphemy. It's just me. Yeah. So what you talking about?
0: Oh, my. Gotta tuck your pearls.
1: He was like, woo, clutch your pearls. Oh, yes. My. What did you say?
0: Oh, my. So that being stated, one last thing, because we're going to wrap this up on the Bookie Live show in a minute. But I just want to know something real quick. What is your positive affirmation that you want to put into the universe that comes from out your mouth to the people's ears that the ABU would like to let the world know? Something positive that you want to share, that you believe in.
2: Off the dome, pause. All right.
0: Bow! Go ahead.
2: Just don't let nobody
0: Don't do the L Boogie move. No, no. Said some shit like that last.
2: I'm gonna say this. Like, you know,
0: don't, shout out to L Boogie.
1: Yeah, shout out to L Boogie.
0: Feels better, baby.
2: That's
0: broke.
2: That's baby broke. Just don't let evil people turn you into them. You know, there's a lot of people out here negative. That's all they do is negative. The first negative thing is it ruins trust in society. You know what I mean? Try to keep hope. You know what I mean? Try to keep hope no matter how hard things get out here. You know, don't let this system, this world, turn your heart sour. You know what I mean? It's easy to run negative and to give up and you know, give up on yourself and stuff like that. But keep going. Don't let this world ruin your hope and your desires. Do what you gotta do. Keep going. Keep pushing. Keep going for it. You know what I mean? No matter what.
0: It sounds like a workout music video.
2: Yeah, it is. Right, life is
0: like Rocky.
2: Life got its initiations like a fraternity. You know what I'm saying? It's a hazing. It's a lot of humiliation before you reach your final level. So, you know, keep going, and you're gonna make it. And you're gonna look back at it, and you're gonna see how strong it made you. You know what I mean? So, and keep prayer in your life. Always keep praying.
0: Shout out to that long ass motivation.
2: I got it.
0: You gotta put it out there to the universe.
1: He said, just drink more water, don't drink the Kool-Aid.
0: He had to emphasize. I like that. That was long, but I love it.
1: I'm about saying layman's terms, don't drink the Kool-Aid. Yes, he said, don't drink the Kool-Aid, just drink the water. That's right.
0: Tell me what you like. So that being stated, yo, repost, let us know where we can find you.
1: Again, you will see this beautiful face if you type in on all social medias Repost Queen or Repost Queen 1985. You're going to see me in all my orange glory, guys.
0: She said,
1: Medias. All the social medias. Like all the medias. All the medias.
0: We're going to use that word now.
1: Yes, all the medias.
0: Once again, it's the Boogie Live Show with my guest, ABU. We had a good time. Appreciate the love. Yo, Swerve, let it know, baby.
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guess I had to go to that place to get to this one. 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
1: 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I promise, I swear. 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
1: Hi, this is Danny from Noir Photography Studios, and I'm having a fashion moment with Ty Chun.
2: Welcome, welcome, welcome. Hey. Welcome to a fashion moment with Ty Chun. And we are here with our new series with your favorite photography duo called The Current Drop.
3: Hey, hey, hey, hey, hey.
2: So I told you that they would be back because, you know, it's very rare that you have this experience with people to where you want to, you know, collab with them and do things with them and stuff like that, especially in today's society, how it's so much like in my lyrics, me. I'll be a bit or whatever and share space with somebody and collab like that. And so I know you guys have been working hard on this first pilot of, you know, a fashion moment with Ty Chun brings you The Current Drop.
1: Yes.
3: Yes.
2: Yes. So yes. Let's see, yes. A round of applause for that.
1: Woo!
2: Yeah. So I've been very intentional this season to do a different take on how I present and bringing in different voices and to the show and making sure that, you know, we have, you know, this voluptuous full roundness of the show or what have you, and you guys are just like, you know, two very enlightened people with great perspective on stuff.
1: So much. Try
2: what
1: to
2: have
1: be.
2: You. Yeah. No, you really you are. So you much. Really are. And so I appreciate you guys being here. And it means the world to me to do this pilot with you guys and you know, where all of the powers that be in the universe and all of my ancestors and everybody up there fighting, it'll be superly successful.
1: Yes,
2: and we'll be making some groundbreaking moments and with some great guests in fashion and all of the things.
3: Oh yeah,
2: happy.
3: Oh yeah.
2: So yeah, so I'm looking forward to it.
3: I'm looking forward to it.
1: So me too.
2: I'm with the SHOW. Yes. Who wants to start us off?
1: I guess I'll start us off. So I'll say, welcome to The Current Drop. This is where culture, fashion, and conversation collide.
2: Yes.
1: I know, yes, Ty likes a drop. Yes. Is that like a tagline?
2: I love a tagline. Yes, yes.
3: And just to let everybody know, I'm Chad, and I am a fashion photographer and videographer. I started out as an art teacher for many years. Mm-hmm. I gave up teaching art to do what I love. And Danny and I have been blessed to be in some unbelievable spaces.
2: Absolutely.
3: With great people.
2: Which is how we met.
3: Yes, yes. Mm-hmm. That is how we met. And Danielle?
1: And I am a fashion photographer also, but I've started in fashion, I'm going to say over 15 years ago.
3: It's 20.
1: More than that, but... How you gonna call me? He's calling me out.
2: Shots fired.
1: Exactly.
3: My bad.
2: Wow. How you gonna shoot your own guest?
3: You know what? It wasn't even a guest. I felt like
2: co-host.
3: No, she should not take down her years of experience. She got 20 years of experience in fashion.
2: That's true because you started when you were 13.
1: Exactly.
3: Yes.
2: You know.
3: Yes. She got 20 years of experience in fashion. Don't please.
1: But I did. I worked in corporate fashion. I was a buyer. I was a planner. Merchandiser. I worked at, my first job was at Liz Claiborne, but I worked at Calvin Klein Jeans. I helped them develop a lot of the private label products that they do now.
2: Right.
1: And I worked at Cole Haan, and I loved Cole Haan, and I worked my last job was global buyer for all of Girls at the Gap.
2: And what is a buyer?
1: A buyer is... I would say it's almost like a financial planner.
2: Mm-hmm.
1: So we go into the market or in your actual company and you put money behind the different styles that are introduced onto the floor.
2: Absolutely.
1: So we look at fashion trends. We have to make sure that someone comes to us and they say, here's, you know, $10 million. How do I make that into, retail? How do I transform that into retail dollars? And we take that, we look at what we did before, we decide what the trends are, and we put money behind each style. Like, I literally will say, this you know, and I worked at Cole Haan. We had a shoe. This one shoe can do $200,000 for me. And I do it over a season. You do it over years. And it's a lot of math, I will have to say. It's a lot of marketing. Also, you have to be able to understand both sides of it. And I think that's why I've always been such a, like, very yin and yang, because you have to be able to get the marketing. How are people going to go into the stores? And how many do I need to have in that store? And what size do I need to have in that store? It's so down to, like, we call them SKUs. So you go down to the SKU, and you have to take that information once it's bought and analyze it, and then you turn it right around and put it information is for the next week and then for the next season.
3: Exactly. So basically you were forecasting the upcoming styles that would sell.
1: Exactly.
2: I love that. Thank I love you. That. So now that you guys know a little bit about about my co-hosts, you guys, and you already know everything there is about me. So
3: not yet. Let's talk about the club kid days, shall we?
2: We shall not.
3: Shooting up the block.
2: Okay, then, look, you know what? We can put some bulletproof vest on up in the air, up in the air.
1: We call him, what do I say? He's a silent assassin.
2: Silent assassin. So when we come back, we're going to hear more from the silent assassin and see how many times he shoots us during this pilot.
3: Let's go.
2: This is the, this is the current drop brought to you by A Fashion Moment with Ty Chun. See you in 5.321.
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2: Hey, this is Chad from Noir Photography Studios, and I'm having a fashion moment with Ty Chun.
3: Talk about shameless plug.
2: Oh, I love it.
3: Well, welcome back to the current drop of brought to you by A Fashion Moment with Ty Chun. So, and my illustrious co-host.
4: Yes, Danny. Hi, I'm Danny.
2: And I'm Chad.
3: Yep. So you heard a little bit about them in our opening segment that we you guys are used to be doing a Ty rant during, and we'll be, you know, restructuring that obviously for this new format that we're doing. And guys, forgive us, you know, this is the pilot, so you know, forgive us, you know.

0: even though we're not rookies, we're still, you know, ironing out the kinks and all that kind of stuff. So we're going to jump right into it, the topics or what have you that you wanted to that are in what do they call it? The hot topics.
1: Hottest topics.
2: Can you? I think my mic is off. Can you guys hear me?
3: Yes.
2: Oh, okay. Then it's just my no worries. Yeah. I can't hear myself. There you go.
0: Okay,
2: awesome.
0: Cool.
2: Okay. Yeah, one of the things that I knew that we had talked about previously, mm-hmm. and which I have seen a lot and I wanted to talk about, is cancel culture and black artists. Like, this was like our way of doing, you know, our looking at what's going on out there right now.
0: Right.
2: I kind of did set it up for you to do a tirade because I know you have strong opinions about this.
0: Let me tell you, because
2: I know it.
0: Because, like, I last week or the week before, I talked about how, you know, the cancel culture has been working and stuff like that, and how people have this selective outrage.
2: Yes.
0: You know what I'm saying? Like, with the depending upon where you stand on on the Diddy thing or whatever,
2: yes.
0: and stuff
2: yes,
0: like that,
2: true.
0: Or Kanye West and all of mm-hmm. these kind of things or whatever. And Brandy just came out with her memoirs or what have you, and
3: yes.
0: you know, and prior to that, Shine and Mace were being very derogatory towards her
3: Brandy,
0: name.
3: Right.
0: And in her memoir, she talks about Mwanye.
2: Yes.
0: And I felt like Dr. Mark Lamont Hill on the Joe Budden podcast, his take has nuance to it because he has so much smoke for Diddy. But Mwanye, 15-year-old, you know, the G word. And for those who don't know what the G word is, it's what men do when they shave. And and that's, you know, he was supposed to be her mentor and all those kinds of things. She looked up to him. And next thing you know, they were dating. And she was flashing back on that. And people were kind of, you know, giving her backlash about it. But yet, you know, everyone, to my knowledge, was consensual and were adults in the Diddy case. They made this big thing about making sure that they raided him at all of his houses at the same time. They did all of the things, and the only thing that they got out of it was a bunch of baby oil. Mm-hmm. You know what I'm saying? There was no drugs, there was no guns, there was none of the mm-hmm. things that they said. The federal case was a flop. They had to drop all the federal charges and all of the lesser charges, and, you know, had him in prison and all this kind of stuff, but nobody has the smoke for this guy or the whole thing with the Epstein files and how Michael Jackson lived his whole life under microscope because of him having kids at Never Never Land, not knowing that he was saving kids from Epstein Island, which came out in those files and stuff like that. And look at how many times they tried to cancel him. It did now to Ye right now with his concert in LA was amazing.
2: Yeah.
0: The songs are dope. And now you find out that Pepsi is pulling out from his UK tour.
2: Okay.
3: All right.
0: I know I just said a lot.
3: All right. All right.
0: Don't threaten me with a good time. You know what I mean?
3: Right?
0: You gave me green light.
3: Man, there are so many lists. There is so much to attack here.
2: Yeah.
3: There are so many perspectives. And I'm going to say, with taking it back to the beginning of the whole issue with the Brandy Wanye thing.
0: Yeah. Right.
3: No matter how you slice it, 15, 16. 22. The funny thing is, Wanye came out and he addressed it.
0: Mm-hmm.
3: And just to be fair, and Wanye says, no, nothing happened until they were 18. Whatever your opinion is your opinion. Others?
0: Let me give you some nuance before. Let mm-hmm. me give you some nuance. I rebut that because that new things are out about that conversation because he was on The Breakfast Club in 2021 mm-hmm. with Angela
2: and
0: Lee.
2: He admitted
0: there, and he admitted that she was underage,
2: yes.
0: and he said they were never in any states.
3: I am so in agreement.
0: 16, that 16 or 17 or 15 wasn't whatever. And then, you know, and she was old enough to do it is what he said,
2: yes.
0: or similar to that. She was old enough to get it is what he said.
3: Well,
0: and
3: she rebutted.
0: And then his bandmate said, oh, yeah, but she wasn't, you know, we ain't talking about pedophilia and the letters and the third. Yes, you are.
2: Yes.
0: I don't care if she was 18 and you were 22. That's
2: There's
0: still a four-year difference.
2: There's
3: but
2: a
3: she had a rebuttal herself.
2: Mm-hmm.
3: Her rebuttal was, wait a minute, I was lying to my parents.
2: Yeah.
0: Right.
2: Yeah.
3: And you know what happened. I know
0: we
3: what happened.
0: Sneaking around.
3: And she said that he used her for that one thing. And she believed he groomed her the whole time.
0: Right, right.
2: I think the thing also, and I had this conversation with someone, it's about specifically that situation. Young women, and I can speak to that myself, mm-hmm. are very impressionable. Mm. You can be as...
0: And young men.
2: As grown... True. And that's the point. When you're mm-hmm. under... The whole point of is the age of consent is that you have not gotten to the point where you are making the right decisions for yourself. And I think that because of that relationship, Wanye almost like allowed himself to act as if her as like a guardian,
0: right.
2: So her parents allowed him to be around her.
0: Like
2: he was working with her, so it's a different situation.
0: It was a power dynamic.
2: And
0: she was a fan of his, 100%.
3: And a bunch of money was coming through.
2: And I think that's the difference in the situation that no one is really talking about is that it was a power dynamic, and that is what young women, young
0: girls, like
2: and even young boys,
0: like Clinton and Monica Lewinsky.
2: Yeah, it's
0: the same situation. She became the villain,
2: 100%.
0: And she was 22 years old.
2: And even like, I mean, I'm going to throw it out there: the Mary Kay Letourneau situation. Is it just men? And, you know, it's the opposite.
0: Mm-hmm.
2: You have an adult. 22 years mm-hmm. old is an adult.
0: Yeah, and Jada Pickett with what's his name?
3: Oh, yeah,
0: Jada Pickett.
3: Yeah.
0: She was a predator. Yeah. He was there. He wasn't well. He was there to get well. He didn't have a place to stay.
3: That's
0: all
3: true.
0: About.
3: I forgot his name.
0: Yes.
2: Austin Alcini or something like that.
0: Yeah, Austin.
2: I feel bad, but yes, I do agree with what you're saying, and I think that obviously, you know, Wanye and they're still around.
0: Right.
2: And they're still doing mm-hmm. amazing.
0: Right.
2: But like, where is that line?
0: Where's
2: and I think that people don't want to take
0: accountability.
2: And in that situation,
0: he has to, because now that audio from The Breakfast Club is out with them joking around about it.
2: Well,
0: even
2: terrible.
0: Angela Yee was laughing and stuff like that, and she's a woman. Like,
2: I
0: that's
2: know.
0: Disgusting. Y'all talking about a 15 to 17 year old girl. I don't care if she had the age of consent, she still couldn't vote.
3: Yeah. That is
0: and
3: disgusting.
0: She couldn't buy liquor.
3: Right.
0: And
3: she couldn't buy liquor. She couldn't even travel alone.
0: She couldn't even travel alone.
2: But you know,
0: but she could consent to sex. Like, that's stupid.
2: It's so hard too. And I think that young girls, especially, I mean, and young boys too, we don't give them the empathy and the compassion.
3: But
2: that at those ages, you're not. You don't know what.
3: Let's
2: you're
3: bring
2: saying.
3: It back around now.
2: The right decisions
3: to cancel culture.
2: Cancel. Right.
3: Are we saying that we should cancel Wanye?
2: I know. It's so hard.
0: No, I don't think that we should cancel him, but I do think that there should be some consequences.
2: Yes.
0: If Diddy has consequences the way that he has consequences, for sure, looking back and listening to that interview, that he needs to have some consequences.
2: Yeah.
0: There needs to be some investigation or something done, because her saying what she said and the nuance about him saying, "Oh, it depends on what city we was in," ha ha ha, and all of that was disgusting.
3: Ooh,
0: and
3: creepy,
0: that was
3: creepy,
0: gross.
3: Creepy,
0: it was
3: creepy.
0: Cringe.
2: I mean, he didn't even give her the non-apology apology.
0: No, none
2: of
0: that.
2: If she felt that
0: if
2: way,
0: she felt
2: then
0: that,
2: I
0: exactly.
2: am sorry.
0: I'm
2: like,
0: sorry.
2: I didn't, he didn't even give us that.
0: Like,
2: you could have given at least the, you know what? Maybe she felt that way. And for that, at least I'm sorry. You know?
0: Exactly.
2: But no. That's,
0: So I don't know about cancel, but I do know that that he needs some consequences.
2: Yes.
0: But when we come back, we're going to talk about more about the cancel. We're going to get into the Chili and all of the other people.
3: Yeah, and Chris Brown.
0: And Chris Brown. Because he suffered consequences that he didn't deserve. Because
3: He's still suffering.
0: He still
3: could have been the next Michael Jackson.
0: And I worked with him during that time, so I was privy to a lot of the stuff that happened that I'll tell you guys.
2: I can't wait.
3: I'm looking forward to this.
0: Yes,
2: I have
0: very
2: strong opinions about that.
0: So when we come back, we're going to talk about all of that and more. And this is your boy Ty Chun, and we are on The Current Drop, brought to you by A Fashion Moment with Ty Chun, with my boy
3: Chad,
0: my girl
2: Danny,
0: and your boy Ty Chun. See you in a sec.
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3: Get into it.
4: That was a all great right. interview, that Lisa Lisa interview. Yes. Part two comes on next
5: this
4: Wednesday.
5: Okay, yeah, this Wednesday, okay. Yes.
6: Oh, that's dope. Yeah. She's an awesome. Icon.
4: Yes, yes, yes.
6: Oh, so many, so many dreams.
4: Yeah. So, but yeah, so many dreams. So, yeah, so we were talking during the break about the cancel culture. You, okay. I wanted to jump into the... to the chili thing, but you spoke up about Chris Brown.
5: Yeah,
4: and me, like, I'm like Benita Petrell. You can't say nothing bad about Chris Brown because he was a baby.
5: I just referenced her. That's so crazy.
4: Because he was a baby at the time.
5: Yes.
4: Because he, and not excusing violent behavior, but knowing triggering points, knowing how people can, who can coach you into an episode and all that kind of stuff and then make it go viral for their own good and stuff like that or what have you. Because people who love you, they love you through therapy.
5: Yeah.
4: They love you through getting better, not doing things to make you fight and intentionally going out with your best friends and on dates and, you know, and Instagramming it so that you can see it in your... And
6: but wait, whose fault is this? Is it the trapper or the trap?
4: It's a combination between the two that the responsibility lies, which is why you have to split the baby, because the trapper is just as guilty as the trapped. You know what I'm
6: but
4: saying?
6: But you know it's a trap, and you still not step into
4: not
6: it.
4: Not when you're sick. Not when you are not thinking, and not when you're 19 years old, coming off of the highest, most profile relationship in the world, and losing everything, and then you finally get somebody who you think gets you, and the first thing they do is gaslight.
6: Now you got to bear in mind, he had a hard upbringing himself.
4: I know, but somebody gaslighting you after that big thing that he took the L for, and even today, there's nuance to the story where, you know, even
5: Rihanna
4: had to take some responsibility.
5: Well, that was one
4: how
5: of the
4: she
5: things.
4: Was violent with him first, and he retaliated that day.
5: We were talking
4: about
5: that.
4: And he took the L for that.
5: Is that
4: and only because Jay-Z was the machine behind it?
5: Totally understand. And in that case specifically, that's why I've always kind of said to myself, in Chris Brown's situation, he did take responsibility.
4: He took the L.
5: And Rihanna actually took some of the responsibility also, and she
4: it wasn't until later though, much later.
5: And that's fine, you know what?
4: No, it's not fine because he got buried.
5: Right, but here's the thing though,
4: and
5: is
4: her
5: that
4: career soared
5: right
4: behind being like a victim.
5: 100%, but I do think that when she was in that situation, I mean, that was very humiliating for her. It was very hard for her to work through that. She also had her own personal issues with her dad, so you know, she also had
6: what
5: to go
6: issues
5: through her
6: with
5: own
6: her dad?
5: Her dad was very absent, so you know, she probably I don't want to put words in her mouth, but you get into situations with people that don't treat you right because you don't have that self-esteem.
4: But it was a reciprocal thing. In that card, what happened was she saw text messages and things that were inappropriate. She was trying to snatch his phone from him while he was driving. So he was getting ready to crash. That's how he ended up biting her finger, because she was clawing at him.
5: Right.
4: So therefore, you have to put the whole story together. When you hear that, and then he pulls over into a gas station so that they don't crash, and they start to fight.
5: Right.
4: And then the people behind them say, he did this, he did that,
5: right,
4: and he leaves the scene, so he gets arrested and all
6: know,
4: of that.
6: I gotta disagree.
5: I don't
6: believe there's any situation where a man should have to fight back a woman.
4: That's not true. Because I know men who have got killed by women in my own family.
6: I believe that.
4: Because they believe that not fighting back.
6: I believe that.
4: Getting hit the wrong way in your temple and landing on the floor. We get taught as men that you don't hit women.
5: Yeah.
4: Which is a good rule. But you also, as a woman, should be taught you don't hit a man.
5: Yeah,
6: you're right. But if you're dating that woman and you know she's got a violent streak, drink.
5: Yeah.
6: You're part of the problem.
5: Well, I think
6: because you're still there.
4: You're saying that about him. That's the same thing about her.
5: But that's what I was.
6: But she bounced out.
5: They both.
4: No, she didn't. They didn't leave until that. Until people who, because the let's put some realness on this.
6: Let's go.
5: Yes.
4: The only reason why they broke up is because the world was privy to the fact that they was beating each other's behind.
5: That's true.
4: And that Jay-Z put his finger on the thumb and said, you no more this, no more that, mm-hmm. unless you leave him. And then he blocked everything that Chris did, all of his projects. They stopped selling his CDs and Kmart, this place and that place, and all that. He suffered all the consequences and everything. And we have to be honest that they were both violent towards each other. She even did, when she did her interview, she goes, I'm not no punk, I'm not no this, I'm not no that. And you can see her almost defending the fact that now everybody thinks she's soft because she allowed the narrative to be that he was just whooping on her.
5: Right.
4: And that wasn't the case.
6: I see your perspective, mm-hmm. and I understand it. But as a man who's dominant enough to allow a woman to lead, but as a man who's dominant within himself, who knows that if I got a violent woman, I'm going the other way. But it happened before, just to bring up something we were talking about off camera, a minute ago. It's happened before with Karrueche and with other women.
4: And we talked about that, and we talked about how people who now, you just came off of the biggest upsetting breakups, the most high profile couple in the world at the time. They were bigger than Jay-Z and Beyonce at
6: bigger.
4: The time. And now, as talented as
6: Michael Jackson.
4: And now you have this woman who doesn't have a career, who her name is attached to you. Now she's plastered everywhere, mm-hmm. and now her behavior changes, and now she's knowing what things to do to trigger you. So she's leaving you messages saying, yeah, I'm at the such and such up the road from your house with your boy. And then he shows up there to show out and she films him. See, you guys have to really learn what's going on in the complete honesty of everything.
5: True, but here's the thing. You are only responsible for your actions.
4: That's why they have to split the baby.
5: Right, but he had to take responsibility for his own actions. And I totally understand what you're saying. Look, I'll get backlash, but I still love Chris Brown.
4: Of course I do.
5: There's a lot of people, you know, that don't, you know.
4: But it's ridiculous. But it's been 20 years.
5: I do feel like he did take some responsibility.
6: And he is an amazing performer. Like I said, he would have been the Michael Jackson.
4: Like they took away that performance from him on BET.
5: They did
4: that performance at the last minute because of this or whatever.
6: But I can't not give him any responsibility as the dominant factor. Mm-hmm. You got to explain to me how did this? Oh wait, I'm sorry. Should we cancel Chris Brown?
5: Yeah.
4: Never. But he's done the work. His concerts are selling out all over the world and they're bigger than life.
5: Yeah.
4: Never that. It's not like if he was an R. Kelly or something like that who was predatory. He was mostly preyed upon.
6: So really, then we should cancel R. Kelly.
5: So there's levels to the behavior that we should consider cancelable.
4: If he was a predator, it would be one thing, but he was being preyed upon. Women were coming to him and putting him in these volatile situations.
6: But he followed up, although
4: he didn't have the chance to work through. So any woman who comes to a man with all of that, they should be the praying woman with him. Mm-hmm. They should be the counseling woman with him, not the woman who wants to get on TikTok and watch him wild out and stuff like that.
5: Yeah.
4: So you gotta split the baby with that one. You have to.
5: You both have to be, you know, coming into that relationship healed. And I think that, you know, obviously, especially in the beginning, I mean, and when you're young like that, you don't know and you're learning. And, you know, he's definitely matured in a lot of
4: Look
5: ways.
4: At how he
5: you
4: treats
5: can
4: his
5: see
4: daughters.
5: That. Yeah, yeah, you can see that. So I think eventually he has learned and he has taken responsibility.
6: I think he's amazing.
4: He's taken responsibility financially and any other kind of way.
5: Yeah.
4: More so than any other person, and he was a kid. Yeah. He was a 19-year-old
5: yeah,
4: kid.
5: That's true.
6: He was a kid. You know, he was a kid because the stuff I did when I was 19.
4: Baby, if they had cameras, baby, I'd be canceled. I wouldn't be sitting here right now.
6: What?
4: So when we come back, we have to get into the chili situation. Okay. And we have to get into the Nick Cannon thing of it all.
6: Oh, yes, yeah, please.
4: So, you know, we definitely have to get into that. And should they be canceled or not?
5: Yes.
4: I think we came to the consensus that he shouldn't be canceled. He should be counseled.
6: Yes. I agree.
5: Yes. Absolutely. Canceled, not canceled. I love it.
6: Counseled, not canceled.
5: Counseled, not canceled.
6: Yeah. Yes, yeah. That was very good, Danielle Hadnot.
4: This is your boy, Tyshawn.
6: And this is Chad.
5: And Danny.
4: One current drop brought to you by A Fashion Moment with Tyshawn. See you in a sec.
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2: What's up, y'all? It's your girl Miranda Rice, and you are listening to a legendary moment with a fashion icon, Ty Chon. Let's get it.
3: Let's get it. Let's go.
4: Hey, we're back.
3: We are back. So, guys, so really quickly, you know, an hour is never enough.
5: Never.
3: It's never enough.
4: Never.
3: So we got to squeeze in fashion in the Met Gala as well as get on this chili and this Nick Cannon thing.
5: Yeah.
3: And, you know, if for those of you don't know, you know, they're claiming that she's a MAGA. She supported them. She's claiming she pressed them on one thing and had that derogatory.
4: Oh, there's no claiming.
5: She donated money, though.
3: No, but she's claiming that she pressed something, and that's how that meme of Michelle Obama got up there. And now all of this nuance, because people started to investigate after she said something and what have you. And now, you know, should we cancel her? Because just think about it. If we cancel her, then that also means we cancel T-Boz, we cancel En Vogue, and we cancel Salt and Pepper.
4: No.
3: And all of them for the tour.
4: I beg to differ. You can go on the tour and boo her.
5: Okay.
4: You could absolutely go on the tour when she come on the stage.
5: That's a choice, babe.
4: And, but we still, I don't mind supporting En Vogue, T-Boz, and Salt and Pepper came forward defending her, so they're getting a lot of backlash because they defended her.
3: Did Salt and Pepper defend her, or was it
5: Salt?
4: Salt. You're right. Salt. What is she like that, right?
3: She's very MAGA-like.
5: Mm-hmm. What's interesting, and then I'm going to segue, is that they claim to be, they do this because it's in the name of religious thoughts and religious freedom. But first of all, MAGA is not about religion.
3: It's
5: okay,
3: not.
5: That's first thing. And the second thing is,
3: because religion, first thing is love.
5: It's crazy.
3: And everything they do is hate.
5: And it's a lot of miscommunication. Mm-hmm. They don't have the right facts. And that's where, we won't even be able to get into Nick Cannon, but that's why I think he really set everyone off, is because what the things that he said about, you know, the Democratic
3: Slavery
5: Party.
3: And all of that.
5: Yes, that was true, but things have changed.
3: No, but it wasn't true, because you have to put it in perspective.
5: Well, that's
3: it was the Southern Democrats
5: not
3: the Democratic Party.
4: Originally.
5: He did it.
4: Change hands.
3: It wasn't the Democratic Party. It was the Southern Democrats.
5: Yes.
3: You know, it was that fraction. It was just a fraction of the Democrats.
5: He didn't provide the nuance.
3: That was all part of the KKK.
4: Yes.
3: In the South. It wasn't, you know what I'm saying?
5: Yes. Mm-hmm. And that's the problem that I have with a lot of these artists, is that they go out there, they don't have the information, but they're still speaking, and they have a
3: platform.
5: He did, but I don't know.
3: So he knows better.
5: Why he says that.
3: And mind you, he had to be an apologist for saying something derogatory against the Jewish community. But you know,
4: yes, he did apologize, and he didn't say anything derogatory about the Jewish community. He actually said everybody needs to go out and watch In Words to Jews.
5: Mm-hmm.
4: Mm-hmm. Yeah.
5: It was a movie.
4: A movie.
3: Yeah. Mm-hmm. Almost the same reason why they tried to cancel the basketball player, who was the Kyrie Irving.
5: Yes, and I love him.
4: Yeah, promoting the same movie.
5: Yes.
4: And he apologized and did a film of him walking with the Jewish rabbi, and the Jewish rabbi totally misteaching him.
3: Yeah, it still wasn't enough.
5: But it goes back to your point of the levels. Like, something is like, instantly cancelable, and then there's other things where people just don't walk away.
3: Just don't walk
4: away. But I do want to cancel him on this
3: particular issue.
4: Because
3: I think he knows better.
4: He's miseducating everyone.
3: And with Amber Rose, too?
5: Oh my God, man.
3: Are you serious? So let's get it. So now that we know that we're going to cancel him, but not cancel Chili.
5: Yeah.
4: I want to cancel Chili.
5: He wants to chill.
4: No, man.
5: Well,
4: I want to support
3: black women, but cancel Chili.
5: Exactly.
4: Definitely Chili. Because
3: go in and boo her, but support the other women.
4: Boo her, but you don't want to blow the whole tour.
3: How could you boo T-Boz? Like, I guess only on the parts where
4: because
3: she sings.
4: Because T-Boz knew. T-Boz knew.
3: When she sings, you boo her. When she sings, when T-Boz sings, everybody applauds.
4: T-Boz came forward and said she knew.
3: Yeah.
5: That's a commitment.
4: She said she knew. And bear in mind, T-Boz is struggling with what, a sickle cell?
3: Sickle cell.
4: And
3: let's quickly go into the Met Gala predictions.
5: Okay. I think that the
4: Beyonce
5: is going to wear her regular Valentino.
3: Mm-hmm.
5: Okay? Yeah.
4: Honestly, I think Beyonce is going black.
3: You know who I'm riding on? I want to see Zendaya. I'm dying to see what Zendaya wears.
5: I can't wait to see who she wears.
3: Her and Cynthia Erivo. I want to see what they're going to wear.
5: Yeah.
4: Cynthia, kind of.
5: Yes.
3: Because of this new, like, did you just see her on the carpet with that black dress? She just ate the nasty runway.
4: Yeah, but I'm not a fan of her, man. She attacks black people too much, man. I have not forgotten. I have not forgotten her coming out against us and retweeting all of these negative comments.
3: So are we canceling her too?
5: No, I'm not canceling
4: her. I am personally, and Danny, you can do what you wish to do. Even though I loved her look, I like that bald head, I like that nose ring.
3: But do we separate fashion from
4: fashion is different. Cynthia's going to kill it in fashion.
3: Right.
4: Oh, she's going to kill it.
5: Fashion's totally different.
4: As long as she doesn't wear green.
5: Yes.
4: But she's going to kill it in fashion.
3: Yes. I know that's right. Well, that's all the time we have, guys. Like, hour is never enough. Yes. But we got it all in. Well,
4: We got it in.
5: Yeah, I can't wait for next time because we're going to do a Met Gala recap.
3: Absolutely.
4: We want to go. Ty, are you going?
3: No, I've been invited so many years and I don't subscribe to the fashion world anymore. Ever since I left Mercedes
5: to the establishment.
3: Yeah,
4: we'll talk about that.
3: We'll talk about that. But this was our pilot season of a current drop.
4: Yes. And
3: Fashion Woman with Ty Chan. Thank you guys.
5: This was great.
3: Great. So
4: this was great, man.
5: Yes.
3: So I mean, like, I love you guys, and I can't wait till the next one or what have you. You guys live a flea free life and don't buy any wooden nickels.
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2: Welcome, welcome, welcome. Hey. Welcome to a fashion moment with Ty Chun. And we are here with our new series with your favorite photography duo called The Current Tribe.
3: Hey, hey, hey, hey, hey.
2: So I told you that they would be back because, it's very rare that you have this experience with people to where you want to, you know, collab with them and do things with them and stuff like that, especially in today's society, how it's so much like in my lyrics, I'll be a bit or whatever and share space with somebody and collab like that. And so I know you guys have been working hard on this first pilot of, you know, a fashion moment with Ty Chun brings you The Current Drop.
1: Yes.
2: So yes. Let's see a round of applause for that.
1: Woo!
2: Yeah. So I've been very intentional this season to do a different take on how I present and bringing in different voices and to the show and making sure that, you know, we have, you know, this voluptuous full roundness of the show or what have you, and you guys are just like, you know, two very enlightened people with great perspective.
3: Thank
2: on
3: you
2: stuff.
3: So much.
1: Try
2: what
1: to
2: have
1: be.
2: You? Yeah, no, you really are. So you really much. Are. And so I appreciate you guys being here, and it means the world to me to do this pilot with you guys. And you know, where all of the powers that be in the universe and all of my ancestors and everybody up there fighting, it'll be superly successful.
1: Yes,
2: and we'll be making some groundbreaking moments and with some great guests in fashion and all of the things.
3: I'm looking forward to it.
1: Me
2: so
1: too.
2: I'm with the SHOW. Yes. Who wants to start us off?
1: I guess I'll start us off. So I'll say welcome to The Current Drop. This is
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1: You know, a lot of girls be thinking my songs are about them, but this is not to get confused.

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9: 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Did you miss last night's episode of the A&R Report? 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
12: Yeah, I know what it is. JD Kiss, you know what I mean? 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But we ain't even here nor there. 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You know what I mean? 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
1: Hey, yo, check it, man. It's your boy G Dep, the hot. Yo, check it, man. It's your boy G Dep, man. The Harlem Hang Glider, High Flow Provider on the Matrix Radio Vision Show. Y'all know what it is. My man, DWI. Whenever I come through, man, you show me wild love, man. Let's get it, baby. Come on.

SNC, you already know, coming live from Irvington to New Jersey. Shout out to Matrix Studios. You already know we in the building that way. You already know, man, they on your ones and twos. We live, we getting money, we staying lit.

0: Check this out, y'all. Did you miss last night's episode of the A&R Report? Just a random question. If so, you're in luck. It's that time of the year where myself and DWI is giving back. So do yourself a favor. 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Y'all know what it is. 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
4: 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You're already, BX.
5: Shake that out. Yeah.

Killer, word to my Jägermeister, word to my Con Yiggity Yak. This is Poison Pen, man. When I spit all that liquor, tug, you know what I mean? You know I'm bound to catch a DWI. So ain't no other way to catch a DWI other than with DWI's Next on Radio. Next up, I believe that's me, Poison Pen, Bed-Stuy Rep, NYC. Next up radio, man. I'm here with DWI. I'm Poison Pen. I'm the best. I'm best by the money shot is here.

Yo, this is Booger from Brooklyn, New York. I'm gonna give a shout out to DSN. Shout out to DSN in the building.

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If you got the heat, we want it. 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

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Shake that ass! Yeah.

Check this out, y'all. Did you miss last night's episode of the A&R Report? Just a random question. 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Y'all know what it is. 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Wear a smile with us.

0: 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It's your boy Needles, you know what I'm saying? If you don't know me, I'm the cat that did that joint piggy bank with 50 Cent, causing all that drama and whatnot. But right now, I'm with your man DWY on 91.9, Next Up Radio.
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0: yet. 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Black Street Productions. We out. Ride, we out. We out.
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you want it. 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